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8: Hello and welcome. My name is Katja Milicic and here are the top stories on this Saturday, July 11th, 2026. Wildfires are burning on Korčula and near Šibenik. Thousands gather in Srebrenica to mark the 31st anniversary of the genocide. Pavi Chandarevalo falls short of the Wimbledon crown. Several wildfires are burning in Dalmatia. Two are on Korčula, where the rugged terrain is difficult to access, and firefighters are being assisted by firefighting aircraft. The blaze has forced local authorities to close the main road between Korčula and Vela Luka near Blato. National Fire Chief Zlatko Tucaković said the situation is serious, but no homes are currently at risk. There is no danger to homes or people at this time. No firefighters have been injured. All available resources in Dubrovnik-Neretva County are on the ground. Two Canadair aircraft and one air tractor are currently operating, and another Canadair is on the way. That will bring the total to three aircraft over the Blato area. Another wildfire is burning near Šibenik. Firefighters there are also receiving aerial support. The blaze is on a hill above Grebaštica, where there are no homes nearby. Two fires also broke out on the island of Brač today. Both have been brought under control. Because of the forecast, particularly the expected thunderstorms, the risk of wildfires has increased. The Croatian Fire Service is urging residents to report any signs of smoke or fire immediately by calling the 193 emergency number. The man who attacked a police officer with a knife in Kali on the island of Ugljan 2 days ago has been remanded in custody for 30 days. The 78-year-old has a long history of criminal and misdemeanor offenses. He attacked the officer while she was responding to a domestic violence call. He has been charged with attempted aggravated murder, domestic violence, and making threats. The 28-year-old officer underwent surgery and remains in stable condition at Zadar General Hospital. After visiting the officer in the hospital on Friday, Interior Minister Davor Božinović said there have been 5 attempted murders on police officers this year alone. The police union says that police officers must be provided with all the necessary protective equipment, including bulletproof vests, when responding to such cases. The anti-corruption agency USKOK has expanded its investigation into senior local officials in Buje, 2 Slovenian nationals and a construction company, on suspicion of corruption, including bid rigging and money laundering. Mayor Fabrizio Vigintin is suspected of rigging public tenders worth 3.86 million euros in exchange for 20,000 euros in bribes. Former Mayor Jelena Perosa is accused of rigging the sale and lease of city-owned land to Slovenian nationals. She is also suspected of illegally obtaining nearly 40,000 euros from the city for translation services. Thousands of people gathered in Srebrenica today to mark the 31st anniversary of the 1995 genocide, as the remains of 10 newly identified victims were laid to rest at the Potočari Memorial Center. After the fall of Srebrenica, then a United Nations protected enclave, on July 11, 1995, more than 8,000 Bosniaks, mostly men and boys, were killed by Bosnian Serb forces. More than 900 people remain missing. The youngest victim buried this year was 20-year-old Senad Jušić, while the oldest was 56-year-old Ramo Dautović. For the genocide and other crimes committed in Srebrenica, 54 people have been sentenced to a combined 781 years in prison, including 5 life sentences. There are many who played a role in the Srebrenica genocide but have yet to face justice. We must ensure that everyone who took part in committing genocide is brought before the courts of Bosnia and Herzegovina, said Šefik Džaferović, a delegate to the House of Peoples of the Parliamentary Assembly of Bosnia and Herzegovina. Louis J. Krishak, the new acting high representative in Bosnia and Herzegovina, also attended the commemoration. Every victim had a name, a family, a life, and a future that were taken away. Today, we pay our respects to the victims of the Srebrenica genocide. We share the pain of their families, whose loss can never be replaced, said the American diplomat. Addressing the commemoration, Chairman of the Presidency of Bosnia and Herzegovina, Denis Bečirović, described Srebrenica as a global warning against hatred, dehumanization, and the failure to act in the face of escalating violence. If we fail to preserve the truth about our past, we will have neither a present nor a future, he said. With this year's burials, the number of genocide victims interred at the Potočari Memorial Cemetery has risen to 6,782. Another 250 victims have been laid to rest in local cemeteries in accordance with the wishes of their families. President Zoran Milanović and Prime Minister Andrej Plenković have both expressed their condolences to the families of those killed in the Srebrenica genocide. President Milanović said preserving the historical truth and permanently condemning the crimes remain our duty and the foundation for lasting peace. He said a key contribution to that effort was the United Nations General Assembly resolution establishing an International Day of Remembrance, ensuring the victims of Srebrenica will never be forgotten. Prime Minister Plenković said the victims of Srebrenica, quote, remain permanently inscribed in our consciousness as a warning, but also as a lasting call for humanity, reason, and respect to overcome all divisions, end quote. He added that by preserving a culture of remembrance, it is our duty to build societies in which there is no place for violence and where the dignity of every human being is respected. The Prime Minister also stressed that Croatia remains committed to peace, stability, and the European future of Bosnia and Herzegovina, with dialogue, mutual understanding, and cooperation serving as the foundation for progress. The Ultra Music Festival opened in Split last night. The first night passed without any major incidents for emergency services. Medical teams carried out around 50 interventions with no serious cases reported. Police arrested three Croatian nationals on suspicion of drug dealing, while 82 people were cited for misdemeanor drug possession. The festival's biggest acts, including Calvin Harris and Armin van Buuren, are set to perform tonight and tomorrow. Festival goers are predominantly young Europeans, most of them in their early 20s.
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8: In sports, Mate Pavic and his partner, Salvadoran Marcelo Arevalo, were defeated in the men's doubles final at Wimbledon today. The pair lost to top seeds Hari Heliovaara of Finland and Britain's Henry Patton, who successfully reclaimed their 2024 Wimbledon title with a final score of 7-6, 7-6. In the lead-up to Wimbledon, Pavic and Arevalo had defeated the world number one duo in the Queen's Club final. Sunday's forecast calls for partly sunny skies during the day, but there is a chance of rain and thunderstorms overnight and into the morning. Some coastal areas could experience gusty winds. Skies will begin to clear during the first half of the day, although a few showers may linger in inland Istria and Dalmatia. In the interior, winds will be light to moderate from the north and northwest. Along the coast, a northwesterly wind will gradually shift to the west and southwest during the morning. Morning lows will range from 15 to 19 degrees Celsius inland and from 20 to 24 along the coast. Afternoon highs will be between 27 and 32 degrees. And that brings us to the end of the program. We leave you with a reminder of the day's top stories. Wildfires are burning on Korčula and near Šibenik. Thousands gather in Srebrenica to mark the 31st anniversary of the genocide. Pavic and Arevalo fall short of the Wimbledon crown. For the Voice of Croatia, I'm Katja Milicic.
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7: Join us again at the same time tomorrow.